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0: Will a reap ba naza?
1: Ebba da ba da!
0: Will a la ba zini?
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1: Abba do thee,
0: will a reap by Naza,
1: ever do a doy,
0: will a la bazini,
1: while a but, will a but,
0: steeple a doody.
2: Come here, puppet.
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0: Boss und Horst, hier laufen ja tierisch viele Tiere rum.
1: Ja, voll viele Tiere.
2: There sure do, kids.
3: We like animals. Now you hear that? That's my hound dog.
1: Ein echter Jagdhund? Wow.
4: Wow, ein Jagdhund. Aber es gibt hier so viele Tiere.
1: Ja. Wie könnt ihr die überhaupt auseinanderhalten?
5: Honey, we know them so well, we could even tell them apart in the dark.
4: Wow, irre, im Dunkeln?
3: Sure, we learned how to do this from my great-great-granddaddy, old MacDonald the First. And he was blind.
5: He taught us how to recognize the livestock by the way they sound.
4: Die Tiere am Sound auseinanderhalten?
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0: 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Kids.
1: Are you ready, kids?
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2: Aye, aye, Captain.
1: Oh, who lives in a pineapple under the sea?
2: SpongeBob SquarePants.
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2: Ja, voll viele Tiere.
3: There sure do, kids. We like animals. Now you hear that? That's my hound dog.
2: Ein echter Jagdhund? 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
4: Wow, ein Jagdhund. 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
2: Ja. Wie könnt ihr die überhaupt auseinanderhalten?
5: Honey, we know them so well, we could even tell them apart in the dark.
4: Wow, irre, im Dunkeln?
3: Sure, we learned how to do this from my great-great-granddaddy, Old MacDonald I. And he was blind.
4: Blitz?
5: He taught us how to recognize the livestock by the way they sound.
4: Die Tiere am Sound auseinanderhalten?
3: Do you want to hear how he did it?
4: Yeah!